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1: An emotional testimony marked the ongoing manslaughter trial of Pastor Paul McKenzie and five co-accused in Mombasa. An 18-year-old prosecution witness told the court she was allegedly persuaded to relocate to Kwabinzaro for prolonged fasting and was prevented from leaving after becoming too weak. Proceedings were briefly halted after the witness broke down during cross-examination. McKenzie and his co-accused have denied 29 counts of manslaughter. Alego Songa Member of Parliament Samuel Atandi has condemned an emerging culture where some youth disrupt meetings convened by elected leaders while demanding money. Atandi warned that the trend is getting normalized and added that there is urgent need to contain the vice before it gets out of hand. The legislator said it was wrong for uninvited youth to storm meetings and demand money from leaders.
2: I'm not allowed to come and hang on my car, because when I'm in my car, I am now under the protection of the government. I have armed police officers who are guarding me. Should you come next to that car and they suspect that maybe you are carrying a weapon, they could just shoot you and I will not be responsible.
1: Teachers Union NOT has reiterated that it will not defend teachers found to have engaged in inappropriate relationships with students. Secretary General Colin Soyu says anyone accused of such misconduct will face disciplinary action if the claims are proven. However, he urged thorough investigations into every case, saying some teachers have been falsely accused.
3: This is all about discipline. Some of our teachers get out there and do the wrong thing. Some of those cases are also not very genuinely done. Investigations should also be in place, proper investigations. Teachers are judged before they're even guilty.
1: An Eldoret High Court has sentenced a man to 35 years in prison after convicting him of murdering his two children by poisoning them. The DPP says prosecutors proved that Moses Saka laced vegetables with a poisonous chemical following a domestic dispute with his wife. Two children died while a surviving child testified against him. In sentencing, Justice Wananda said the victims died at the hands of the person entrusted with their care and protection. The DPP has charged two people of Italian origin and a Malindi-based politician in connection with a fire that allegedly destroyed a luxury villa valued 667 million Kenyan shillings in Kilifi County. According to the DPP, the accused allegedly failed to take reasonable precautions against a foreseeable danger by lighting an open fire, which is said to have spread uncontrollably and caused extensive destruction of property. The matter will be mentioned on the 23rd of this month for pre-trial directions. That's the news update on East FM.
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4: Looking at Nairobi, classic and cool July weather. Expect mostly cloudy to overcast skies today with a high of 24 degrees and a chilly evening dropping it down to around 14 degrees. Perfect weather for a warm jacket for sure. Looking at Mombasa, warm but a bit breezy. Temperatures will peak at around 27 degrees to 29 degrees. The gentle breeze pushing in from the ocean, of course. Keep an eye out. Passing light showers probably towards the evening. And looking at Kisumu, mostly dry and pleasant with plenty of sunshine. And throughout the day, it will hit a warm of about 29 to 31 degrees into a cooling evening at 18 degrees eventually.
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4: It's almost Furahi Day right here on East FM, Kenya's premier Asian mix. How are you doing today? The morning in Nairobi is quite gloomy, but the playlist is going to be absolutely one of those you enjoy extra because today's a throwback Thursday. We'll pick a few gems from the archives. 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For now, Koi Tum Sanahi.

Angie, this song is playing just for you to say Koi Tum Sana Hai. Thank you so much for a great company. Only on East FM, Kenya's premier Asian mix. 10 minutes past the hour, 7 a.m. How are you doing today? Thank you so much for your lovely messages. Tina says a very good morning from the cool Mombasa. I love to hear when Mombasa is cool. It kind of gives me thunder as well, because it's really nice to know it's a bit cool on that side. If you have a particular song and add the playlist, feel free to WhatsApp me. And remember, try and join a memory to it from your archive. I'd love to see whether it's a photo, a moment, a song, right here on 101, 106, 106, as we throw back to Thursday. For now, salam namaste.

0: bahane nahi, but just reasons to ask, listen to East FM, Kenya's premier Asian mix. Is playing for you, and I hope you enjoy the particular song as well. And if you have any song you want to listen to from your probably archive, a song you want to really miss, you've missed and you want to listen to, I'll play it for you right here on East FM, Kenya's premier Asian mix. All you got to do is give me a call if you want to, or WhatsApp me a message on 701-106-106. Any birthday or anniversary, also let's celebrate together. Right now it is actually National Dimples Day today. So yes, celebrities will have dimples. I can quickly remember is Deepika Padukone, Shah Rukh Khan and Priti Zinta. Do you have any friends who have dimples? How would you call them? Kadewari smile or simply a cute smile? I'd love to hear from you right here. Coming up shortly, a great traffic update as well.
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2: Sunday sham ta set ta low reminder 6 to 8 baje apna Punjab leke aunda hai chatpate topics spicy galla te full on Punjabi culture diya vibes jive kende ne jithe Punjabi utthe masti pakki so thoda 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
0: Okay, 20 minutes past the hour, 7 a.m. Look at the roads right now. I'm seeing heavy traffic on around Muranga Road going towards Ngara Road. It clears up once you're on Kipande and traffic on Thika Road today as usual. Quite busy all the way from Garden City area. A delay of about at least 20 minutes on that stretch. Kiambu Road also looks a bit busy. Motaiga coming in from Limuru Road is building up. A delay of maybe 10 minutes on that area. If you're around High Ridge into Ring Road Parklands, a delay of about 8 minutes. Mwanzi Road, I'm seeing some traffic around as you head towards Peponi Road. Not too sure what's going on over there. In case you have any information, please be my traffic marshal. And looking at Wayaki Way going to the Mall roundabout, a delay of about 10 minutes on that area. And crossing over to Mombasa Road, some traffic around Next Gen. And before that, traffic is building up. So in case you're on the road in that particular area, and ICD seems quite busy this particular point, as well as Airport, North Road and Embakasi. Any information, any update, any song, get in touch right here on East FM, Kenya's premier Asian mix, The Breakfast with Mira Matafiz. And for now, make up party with one and only, Majai Maja.
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0: song. Solo Mother dedicates to all the ladies who have dimples. Dimples walo ke liye play this particular song because of a cute smile. I love your message. It says also, when gratitude becomes your daily practice, every ordinary morning begins to feel extraordinary because you no longer measure life by what is missing, by the countless gifts already surrounding you. That's very nice. And thank you so much for sharing that particular message. Sonal Mother, that's very much appreciated. And also, I got a message from Mr. Mahesh. It says, good morning, Ramath. Happy Thursday to you. And I am enjoying the beautiful music. Thank you so much for your great company as well. Mr. Lagadia, a very good morning to you. And Mr. Harish as well. And right now, let's go into...
1: what's in the papers?
0: Okay, so right now I pick up the Star newspaper, and of course the headlines are interesting, goes into the political side. But what caught my attention, it's brand new news actually. You can actually get it on page number 9, where it says, no more, my lord, as Uganda bans colonial era titles. So you see how we normally used to, in court they might say your lord, or you know, this kind of a thing, or my lady, or your worship. It kind of now changes to now saying the Supreme Court and court appeal must be addressed as Mr. Justice or Madam Justice. High Court judges become Mr. Judge and Madam Judge. Right now, what thing I would be on East FM? Miss Madam Justice or Madam Judge? Well, I love that particular part. It's what caught my attention in the Star newspaper today. But there's so much for you to actually grab and see and read through all the entertainment and also the news that's happening in the local business, of course. Like how we have our impact in page number 12, where Kenyans stare at sustained high fuel, transport and commodity prices. That gives me a lot of stress as an individual as well. And how are you coping? What are you thinking on a daily basis? Are you worried, or are you like, you know what, like life goes on? It's what we're going to look at. Aaj ke liye jiyenge, kal ki sochenge nahi. Maybe, maybe not. I'd love to know. 0701-106-106. Coming up shortly, I've got a playlist you're going to enjoy. If you want to add to it, you know how to get in touch, right? 0701-106-106.
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2: 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Because the Star circulates 100,000 copies. And why is the Star Kenya's boldest newspaper? 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That is, 100,000 copies of Kenya's biggest and boldest newspaper. 100,000 copies in circulation. 100,000 copies of the Star right there where you are. 100,000 copies of the Star, right there where you are. Grab a copy of the new, boldly reimagined and revamped Star newspaper, because smart people read the Star.
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4: Nyeri Governor Mutahi Kahiga has urged the State Department for Livestock Development to work with counties and exporters to upgrade slaughterhouses to meet international export standards. Speaking at the Kenya Meat Conference in Nyeri, Kahiga noted that only 7 out of 1,000 facilities nationwide meet international export standards. He said upgrading them will enhance key meat export capacity and improve incomes for livestock farmers.
5: Kenya remains remarkably a meat deficit country. We are committed to working with the State Department of Livestock Development and the Kenya Meat Livestock Exporters Council to support the upgrading of slaughter facilities.
4: Dubai has intensified efforts to grow visitor numbers from Kenya by engaging local travel industry players at a tourism trade roadshow in Nairobi. The event brought together more than 130 travel agents, tour operators, and airlines. Dubai officials said Africa accounted for about 897,000 visitors to the Emirate in 2025, with Kenya remaining a key source market. They cited air connectivity and closer economic ties as drivers of future tourism growth.
6: Kenya market is an important market for Dubai, supported by a growing appetite for outbound travel that we have observed, and a long-standing trade and people-to-people ties with the UAE. The closeness and relativity of the Kenya market to the area in Dubai, which makes it accessible.
4: That's the business news. I'm Gloria Musimbi.
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0: From what I heard in the news, Habibi, come to Dubai. For now, Atif Aslam with Pehli Nazarme right here on East FM. Kenya's premier Asian mix. Happy Thursday to you. I've got Raya Fateh Ali Khan as well coming up on the playlist. And if you have any comments about tonight's game or the quarterfinals of World Cup, let me know. Share with me. 0701-106-106.

0: popular song, sing along and enjoy it right here on The Breakfast with Mira Matafisa Sayoni by Junoon, only on Kenya's Premier Asian Mix, 45 minutes past the hour, 7 a.m. How's your morning? Are you already at work? Are you on your way to work? How's the feeling? The cold is colding or it's not? And if you're celebrating today, is it a birthday, anniversary, or just simply being grateful for what you have today? And also, while you're grateful, think about what you had in the past you really miss. It could be a moment, a memory, a song, a photo, a school, something that you miss and you want to share with me from the archive. You can right here on East FM. It's the Throwback Thursday edition. And on the sports side, of course, we have one particular game that's going to be happening today, which is going to be super duper interesting, which is France and Morocco. And then tomorrow we have Spain and Belgium. Eventually on Sunday we've got Norway and England, and then we have Argentina and Switzerland. Who are you finally supporting? I'd love to know on 0701 106 106. Coming up shortly, I've got your traffic update.
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0: Okay, looking at the roads right now, Embakasi coming in towards Airport North Road all the way to ICD into Cabanas Overpass. A delay about 12 minutes on that stretch. Quite slow suddenly. There's traffic around there, especially GM as well. Both sides either going towards JKIA or going towards the town. You can expect a delay about 8 minutes at that particular stretch. And if you're moving on from Capital Center to Lusaka Roundabout, a delay of about 10 minutes as well on that area. And if you're on Langata Road coming towards the T-Mall, it's A-okay, not too bad. It is moving at a good particular pace. And if you are around James Gishuru into Waiyaki Way, then that's chilling. Nothing to complain about at this point in time. If you're on the roads, be my traffic marshal. You can give me a call or message me on 0701 106 106. For now, I've got Salman Khan, Aapke Aur Mere Bhai, or Niloufar Ki Jaan right here with this particular song. And I'm sure you're going to enjoy it. Happy Thursday. Talk.

0: I don't think she would say anything, but if Shah Rukh Khan asks you, kuch to bata, sab kuch bata doge na, direct, dil se, bol dena. Salman Khan puche to, you'll be a bit like, you know, Shera might come. But Shah Rukh Khan will ask you, you're like, wow. We actually met him at the IFAZ when we went to Abu Dhabi, and trust me, the moment he walked the green carpet, there was this particular aura, and I was like, wow, this guy is definitely phenomenal. And most of us literally stood back and we only looked at him and his presence and how he looked. I think it was just gorgeous. So if you love Shah Rukh Khan, I really know why. If you want to add to the playlist, get in touch, 0701 106 106. This is The Breakfast with me, Ramath Hafeez. And in case you have a celebration also, whether it's an anniversary, whether it's a birthday, whatever you want to celebrate, you can right here with me on on East FM. And I got a message also saying from Jishit. It says, by the way, there's an accident between the trailer and the saloon car near exit 7 on Thika Road. So in case that particular route is yours, please drive carefully and yeah, drive safely and don't be on your phone. That particular road has actually got a camera. Now, where exactly? Maybe you could do some homework for me and let me know where have they placed it. 0701 106 106, coming up next, the next hour, some more fantastic throwback songs for you from the archive.
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2: Youth Affairs Principal Secretary Jacob Fikirini's bodyguard Rashid Charo has enlisted the same four lawyer team that successfully represented Pastor Ezekiel Odero as investigations into a fatal shooting of 28-year-old youth mobilizer Cecil Ouma continues. Charo, who was yesterday freed on a 20,000 Kenyan shillings personal bond, will now be represented by senior lawyers Danstan Omari, Cliff Ombeta, Sam Nyaberi, and Shadrack Wambui.
3: Inside the motor vehicle, the youth was demanding that he wanted money and that he had come with so many youth and that he wanted to be given some money. There having been no agreement of any kind of such a nature and there was nothing like that, the PS told him, no, look here, I don't know what you're talking about.
2: The Independent Electoral and Boundaries Commission has invited Kenyans to submit memoranda on proposed regulations that will govern campaign financing, political contributions, spending limits and authorized election expenditures ahead of the 2027 general election. The commission said the proposed regulations are aimed at operationalizing the Election Campaign Financing Act and ensuring transparency, accountability and fairness in the conduct of election campaigns. And the government says it is stepping up efforts to eliminate payroll fraud across the public service following an independent audit. Public Service Cabinet Secretary Geoffrey Ruku says the audit and forensic reports have been handed to the Directorate of Criminal Investigations as part of a whole-of-government response to investigate irregularities and strengthen accountability in payroll management. Education Cabinet Secretary Julius Ogamba has praised the chartering of new specialized research and degree awarding institutions, terming it a deliberate move to drive research and technological development. Speaking during the release of the 2026-2027 placement results, Ogamba insisted that these institutions translate into increased opportunities for higher and specialized education and training for Kenyans.
4: In May of this year, the President granted charters to the Kenya Medical Research Institute and to the Kenya Advanced Institute of Science and Technology, expected to add impetus to Kenya's journey to the Singaporean dream.
2: Director of Public Prosecution Branson Ingonga has warned that human traffickers are increasingly using digital platforms and emerging technologies to recruit and exploit victims. He called for stronger partnerships and sustained public education to counter the evolving threat. He at the same time called for intensified public awareness campaigns to combat the rising cases of human trafficking. Kajiado Governor Joseph Olelenko has issued a one-week ultimatum to KWS to allow county staff access to Amboseli National Park gates to collect revenue, accusing the agency of frustrating the transition process. Governor Olelenko accused KWS of refusing to own a presidential directive transferring the management and revenue-sharing components of park to the county government.
5: We are telling KWS, Amboseli is ours, we will collect our revenue, and do not radicalize a peaceful community. The Ma Nation will take Amboseli.
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0: A very good morning to you. A classic and cool morning in Nairobi. Expected mostly cloudy to overcast skies with a high of 24 degrees in the chilly evening. Dropping to probably 14 degrees, but we also have a low of 16 degrees at the moment. Mombasa a bit warm but breezy. Temperatures will look at around 27 degrees, 29 degrees. With gentle breeze pushing from that beautiful ocean that you have. And Kisumu, mostly dry and pleasant with plenty of sunshine intervals throughout the day.
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0: It's 2 minutes past the hour of 8 a.m. It is almost Furahi Day right here on East FM, Kenya's premier Asian mix, which means you have a moment to go into your archive, pick a particular photo that you might have, a memory that you might be thinking about, and you really miss the days. I think for me, it was that Discman that I used to have, and every time it doesn't work, you want to go and bash it somewhere else, but it was something that you look so cool and so wow and do a show off as well to your friends. Did you have anything like that? And also this morning I woke up thinking about the school desks. Do you remember how many things you would have? So mine had David Beckham on the back inside of my desk, and I used to have lots of sweets, by the way, which I still do. But yeah, I used to love keeping that, and I used to be the backbencher in the corner, last window. Every time you have a maths class, I'm looking out of the window. Any moment, any memory you have, feel free to WhatsApp me on 0701 106 106. 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

0: In the vocals of Adnan Sami. Now, capture this particular moment. We're sitting outside in your balcony and you have this beautiful chair that you're thinking of while, I mean, sitting on and then thinking about your life that you've spent or what you're looking forward to, and you have a cup of tea or coffee with you. And you know what? You can be very happy if you get this really comfortable chair and set from a Thailand carpet. And I'm telling you, you're going to have to get it now. Otherwise, you're going to regret it later.
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0: 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Don't go anywhere. In the next hour, I've got tunes you're gonna enjoy even more, but for now, Toba Tumhare Share right here on the breakfast with me, Remeth Hafeez. Good morning.

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1: ODM party leader Oburu Oginga has urged critics of the Social Health Fund to look past the political noise, noting that UHC is a transformative necessity for the country. Speaking at State House, Oburu commended President William Ruto for successfully implementing health reforms that previous administrations had attempted but failed to achieve.
2: There is too much democracy. There should be some little benevolent dictatorship so that some things can move. More than 30 million Kenyans have registered for SHA. Being bold and sometimes unpopular is not bad.
1: TVET institutions are implementing modularized curricula that allow students to complete competency units in 3 to 6 months to provide market-specific training. Speaking during the release of the 2026-2027 placement results, Education Cabinet Secretary Julius Ogamba explained that this flexible approach enables trainees to quickly acquire essential skills, graduate, and join the workforce with open option to return later to continue their specialized studies.
3: 28,246 have been placed to KMTC, 765 Kenya Utalii College, and 875 in secondary TTC programs.
1: More than 8,500 students who qualified for degree programs opted to enroll in TVET institutions in the 2026-2027 placement cycle. Education Cabinet Secretary Julius Ogamba noted that this trend demonstrates a shift in student preference, as many qualified trainees are choosing the focused competency-based paths offered by technical and vocational training institutions over traditional degree programs.
3: We are placed students to the Kenya Utalii College. This adds to the list of other specialized institutions which COOPS places students, including the Kenya Medical Training College and the Morendat Institute of Oil and Gas Polytechnic.
1: A murder suspect who confessed to killing his elder brother has been ordered to undergo a mental examination at the Moi Teaching and Referral Hospital before his case proceeds at an Eldoret High Court. Albert Kiprop appeared before the High Court yesterday, where he admitted to the murder charge relating to the death of his brother Daniel Ngetich. Kiprop shocked the court when he openly confessed to killing Ngetich using a sharp object during an incident reported to have occurred at Chelelemtio village in Muiben sub-county of Uasin Gishu County last month. The Kenya Environmental Health Practitioners Health and Public Union has issued the Kakamega County Government with a 3-day ultimatum to send a recognition argument or face industrial action. Secretary General Brown Ashiro Lali says the union has met all legal requirements for recognition and warned that failure to send the agreement within the deadline will trigger a strike.
4: Bwana Barasa, we are telling you, we are not happy in Kakamega here. Futa huyo muta niwa county attorney, because he doesn't love workers. If you have somebody who does not love workers, he doesn't love labor issues, huyo muta wasaidi kwa kwa pera ya serikali.
1: Bars operating within 300 meters of school in Meru County will be closed as the county government steps up enforcement of alcohol regulations. Meru County Alcoholic Drinks Control Board CEO Gitonga Kubu says the directive is aimed at protecting learners and ensuring liquor outlets comply with the law. He has urged parents, education stakeholders, and members of the public to report any establishments operating illegally so that action can be taken.
0: 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East FM weather. Today's forecast with Kenya's premier Asian mix.
5: It will be looking like 25 degrees and sunny intervals with the 15 degrees towards the evening. And looking at Mombasa, like some light rain this morning and sunshine after that. Looking at Kisumu, sunshine throughout the day with a high of 13, a low of 18.
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5: It's almost Furahi Day right here on East FM, Kenya's premier Asian mix. The breakfast with me, Ramitha Fees. And how are you doing today? Hope you're good. Hope you're happy. And I came across a particular post that says Gen Z would say, "Not my circus, not my monkeys." Well, millennials own the circus, raise the monkeys, train the monkeys, clean up after the monkeys, apologize for the monkeys, wonder why they're tired. The monkeys didn't even say thanks. Are you a Gen Z or millennial? I'd love to know from you. And this particular hour, as we pick up from the archives, I've got one of your favorites that's coming up for you right now. And another favorite after that. And another favorite after that as well. And by the way, the first song, if you listen to it, make sure you give Niloufar company every single day, Monday to Friday, because she throws them back to that particular retro and to right now as well, because it's what the heart says. Dil se keh do, spot the bakwas, and so much more. For now, Dil to pagal hai coming up for you right here on East FM, Kenya's premier Asian mix, The Breakfast with me, Ramitha Fees.

When someone says stop living in the past, I say, but the music was so much better at that particular time. The emotion, the dance, the feel, all of that was amazing. It's playing for you right here on ECFM, Kenya's premier Asian mix. If you have any particular song from back in the day that you want reminisce over here, feel free. You can let me know on WhatsApp or give me a call as well. And for now, I've got Mohit Chauhan with Achha Lagta Hai from the movie Arakshan right here on The Breakfast with me, Rehmat Hafeez. Happy almost Furahi Day to you. For now, increase the volume and enjoy.

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1: And to be honest, back in the day, I don't remember much traffic, or unless there was a different way of communication, and then there would be like, you know, this particular road you don't have to use or anything like that. I don't know how, I can't remember really how it used to be back in the day. So you can let me know. I'd love to hear from you. And right now, if you're around Royal Dinga, we're going in from Timon Roundabout, delay about 6 minutes on that stretch. Mombasa Road has eased off quite a bit. Some busy areas, a couple of roundabouts, which is now Bunyala Roundabout, Haile Selassie, Kenyatta Avenue, and some area around Landis Road looks a bit busy. Roads that have eased up quite a bit is definitely Pangani coming in from Thika Road as well. Now, if you're in the roads, you can let me know. You can message me on 0701-106-106. You want to add the song on the playlist? You can. And if you want to share a memory, you also can.

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4: Nyeri Governor Mutahi Kahiga has urged the State Department for Livestock Development to work with counties and exporters to upgrade slaughterhouses to meet international export standards. Speaking at the Kenya Meat Conference in Nyeri, Kahiga noted that only 7 out of 1,000 facilities nationwide meet international export standards. He said upgrading them will enhance key meat export capacity and improve incomes for livestock farmers.
5: Kenya remains remarkably a meat deficit country. We are committed to working with the State Department of Livestock Development and the Kenya Meat Livestock Exporters Council to support the upgrading of slaughter facilities.
4: Dubai has intensified efforts to grow visitor numbers from Kenya by engaging local travel industry players at a tourism trade roadshow in Nairobi. The event brought together more than 130 travel agents, tour operators, and airlines. Dubai officials said Africa accounted for about 897,000 visitors to the Emirate in 2025, with Kenya remaining a key source market. They cited air connectivity and closer economic ties as drivers of future tourism growth.
6: Kenya market is an important market for Dubai, supported by a growing appetite for outbound travel that we have observed, and a long-standing trade and people-to-people ties with the UAE. The closeness and relativity of the Kenya market to the area in Dubai, which makes it accessible.
4: That's the business news. I'm Gloria Musimbi.
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What a beautiful cover version by Rahul Jain, playing for you right here on East FM, Kenya's premier Asian mixer breakfast with Meera Mathafiz. And I love your message. It says, wow, breakfast show, mashallah, song, Dil Ko Tarapne Tune Sikhaya, Why Did You Go? One of my favorite songs. And I'm so glad you're enjoying it right here on East FM. Salma Ahmed all the way. And also, Sonal Moda is enjoying this particular song as well. And right now, as you know, we're talking about this Agave Affair, which you can also get your tickets on ticketeater.com, and you can enjoy vibes and great music. And if you go with a team of, like, not a team, but maybe a squad of six of you, then it only goes for 5,000 shillings. If an individual, 1,500 shillings, and you can enjoy the particular event 25th of July at the KICC. You can go get your tickets on ticketeater2.com. Right now, back to the playlist. I've got another song on the vocals of I think it's called Zaden or Zaiden. Yeah, it's called Kya Karu, coming out for you right here on The Breakfast with me, Rema Tafiz. A very good morning.

0: out of 9 a.m. with Get On Right here on East FM, Kenya's premier Asian mix-up breakfast with me, Rema the Fierce. And we're talking about how you can go be part of the Agave Affair that's happening the 25th of July, the KICC, where you can actually be part of it by simply going to Ticket A2 and buying your tickets for yourself, 1,500 shillings for you and your gang, about 5,000 bob for six people. 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
0: Okay, right now, looking at the roads. I'm seeing some traffic around Langata Road now, heading towards Rai Lao Tengah Way. It's starting to build up all the way until Lusaka Roundabout as you cross over Nairobi West and going towards Nyayo Stadium as well. Quite slow. Maybe a delay of at least 12 minutes on that area, and similar traffic around Gong Road coming in from Carbonate Close. That particular road's a bit busy this morning, and traffic is building up on James Gishuru as well as you head towards ABC. If you're in the road, please be my traffic marshal. You can message me on 0701 106 106. For now, I've got Sean to talk about Kuch To Hua Hai. Normally it's either blood pressure or... No, I'm kidding. It's love.

0: That's Neeraj with Vocally playing for you right here on East FM, Kenya's premier Asian mix of breakfast with Mira Matafiz. And I'm absolutely loving your music choice and your company as well right here on East FM. And we're talking about the archives, Parveenji. So from the archives, I picked up a few things that I remember. And if you had one item that you can bring back from the past and use, I would think it has to be the tring tring telephone.
1: The telephone. You see, this telephone, when we put it on silent.
0: Yes.
1: It buzzes. Sometimes we don't even recognize the buzz.
0: Exactly.
1: That telephone, that ring, you could hear it in the whole house.
0: And really loud, yeah?
1: Very loud.
0: And when you're dialing it also.
1: Yes, even the dialing. The other day I was talking with a taxi driver and he was telling me that he has actually used it.
0: Yeah.
1: And it was fun. It was great. It would always go through. Okay, sometimes ring it. But let me tell you one bad thing.
0: Yeah.
1: When it came from abroad, the call.
0: Yeah.
1: It was 1 o'clock at night.
0: Wow.
1: When it rang, everybody has experienced the fear. What can it be when it just come at 2 o'clock or 1 o'clock?
0: But you see, every household used to have it,
1: yes.
0: Or sometimes not every, but your neighbor would have it, and then you'd have to cross over. So my dad, because he had his office and everything, he used to have it. So our neighbors would come and say, "Can we please, you know, give a call?"
1: Yeah.
0: And I used to just watch them.
1: Okay, but do you know what we started doing?
0: No.
1: We started putting a padlock on the phone. I'm not joking. There was a padlock.
0: And then you charge them. So many. And you know, the best part, Parveenji, was actually when you have that phone and you want to block somebody, you put the phone down.
1: And then you could hear all the conversation of these people who were using your phone.
0: Well, if you have your memories, you can still share with Parveenji. And thank you so much for your great moment and great company as well, because this generation will never understand what we had in terms of phone and how much of a benefit it used to be. On that note, I'll see you tomorrow on the Farahi Day playlist. You take care of yourself and give Parveenji your great company as well. Remit Afi signing out. Take care and bye.

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1: The Ministry of Health has raised concern over persistent blood shortage that is putting thousands of patients at risk. Health experts say that mothers experiencing postmortem hemorrhage, cancer patients, and accident victims are among those most affected. The ministry is introducing technology to enable donation of specific blood components, including plasma and white blood cells, to improve treatment.
2: You don't need to have a patient in the hospital for you to donate blood. Let's always go and donate blood. What I can say, men can always donate 3-4 times after every 3 months, and women can always donate 3 times in a year.
1: 80 more Kenyans fleeing xenophobic attacks in South Africa arrived in the country last night as more African nationals continue to leave the country amid rising violence. The returnees were welcomed by officers from the State Department of Diaspora Affairs, who conducted debriefing sessions and provided psychological support before reuniting them with their families. The evacuees included minors, priority cases, and other vulnerable persons. Housing Principal Secretary Charles Singer has urged Kenyans to ignore what he termed as misinformation surrounding the affordable housing program and pursue their dream of home ownership. Speaking on the housing program, Singer accused critics of politicizing the initiative and misleading the public. He assured Kenyans that the Constitution protects property rights and that no change of government can invalidate legally acquired affordable housing units.
3: That are lying and telling our people, don't buy those houses at Lumumba, because when we form government, we shall take those houses away. Ashindwe kabisa. That is nonsense. Let me tell you something. The right to property is one of the rights that is protected in the Constitution of Kenya.
1: Raising a child in Kenya is becoming increasingly expensive as families grapple with higher food, education, healthcare, and housing costs. According to the Kenya National Bureau of Statistics, inflation continues to affect household spending, while parents say school-related expenses remain a major burden. Financial experts advise families to budget carefully and prioritize savings as the rising cost of living places a greater pressure on household finances. The High Court in Nairobi has issued orders restraining National Assembly Speaker Moses Wetangula and Senate Speaker Mason Kingi from engaging in partisan politics while in office. Justice David Mburu issued the orders following a constitutional petition filed by Vocal Africa. The civil society organization argues that by actively participating in political campaigns, the two leaders have violated constitutional provisions governing the conduct and neutrality expected to holders of such offices.
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5: 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Of course design badle hain, bahut kuch badla hai. आजकल सोने की भी अंगूठियां कम हो रही हैं. खैर, अंगूठियां बाजार में क्या धूम मचा रही हैं? हां, एक तरह की है. यहां मैंने नहीं देखा, लेकिन मगरबी दुनिया 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
1: Treasury Cabinet Secretary John Mbadi has appointed six members of the board of the National Infrastructure Fund, marking a key step in the operationalization of the newly established fund. According to the Gazette notice, the six members are James Moria, Fahima Early, Christopher Maranga, Latoya Ouna, Lawrence Kibet, and Mohamed Abdirahman. The fund was established to provide a sustainable source of financing for large-scale infrastructure projects without relying heavily on borrowing. Heavy campaign spending remains common as many voters are influenced by politicians who dish out money during elections. Political analyst Oscar Obonyo says impractical IEBC campaign finance regulations and low voter awareness continue to fuel the culture.
2: People should vote based on the capacity of candidates, the ability to follow through their campaign manifestos, and for those who are sitting just to audit what they have done. They're not basically on money.
1: Former CS Eliduwalo's decision to run for president has sparked claims that the move could be aimed at boosting President William Ruto's support in the Luo Nyanza region. Political analyst Oscar Bonyo says Owalo's failure to explain why Kenyans should replace his former boss raises questions about the sincerity of his presidential bid after launching the PPP party and declaring his candidature.
2: Yeah, he should come out and say, well, I've been to that house. This man is doing it wrongly. He cannot, and I want to replace him. I want to do it this way. When you want to oppose your boss, you tell us what he's doing wrongly, then we'll believe you. This is part of a political ploy.
1: Kenya has launched an ambitious reform agenda to transform its foreign service into a more agile, accountable, and results-driven institution. Unveiled by Foreign Affairs Principal Secretary Korir Sing'oei during a strategic leadership retreat, the roadmap prioritizes economic diplomacy, institutional renewal, and digital transformation for the 2026-2027 financial year. Sing'oei said the service must adapt to shifting geopolitical realities while delivering tangible benefits to Kenyans. Delays in the delivery of government-issued textbooks are threatening learning in marginalized regions. Education expert Galgal Osar says learners without textbooks struggle with syllabus coverage, assignments, and the demands of the competency-based education curriculum. He notes that families in remote areas often cannot afford to buy supplementary textbooks or access online learning materials, urging the government to ensure suppliers deliver books directly to schools on time to guarantee equal access to education.
3: My appeal to the government is to ensure at least the leaders distribute the books in time. Some institutions are complaining about this. They dump the book at second place within the town and they are told to come for it, which is not right.
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5: Shanaz Bhatt, Tanzania. Bilkul sahi jawab hai aapka. Sonal Moda, correct answer. 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
1: Yes, yes, yes, long, long ago. Huh. And all these actors were here. Huh. Anupam Kher and all of them. Huh. And this film was taken in, I think, Mayfair Hotel or something like that. And even Prem had a little role and he was dancing.
0: Oh my God, what a good thing. Yeah. This thing you've hidden from us, Paru.
1: No, I haven't. And so many things have happened in my
0: your,
1: life.
0: Yes, yeah. Illustrious yes, life.
1: And Anupam Kher then was very friendly, always he rang up Prem and was asking him to come. He stayed one day with us at home.
0: Okay,
1: I'm a wonderful person. I'm the jokes he told us whole night.
0: Yeah.
1: The whole night we didn't sleep.
0: Oh, so Kalpana is right.
1: All that. I would love to tell Kalpana thank you very much for everything and for him. And all the listeners who rang me up so nicely and for recovery and remembering
0: best wishes.
1: My day was very busy today.
0: Yes, and I can see you're already feeling better.
1: Yeah, and I enjoyed it. I thank all of them, though I can't see them personally.
0: Yes, that's it.
1: All have aged like me.
0: Okay, Paro, thank you so much.
1: Not you. You are always young and cheerful.
0: Oh, my God. Oh, I don't know about that.
1: Thank you. Young and cheerful broadcaster of all.
0: Thank you. 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Of Ghanda Sheikh ne kya kehna hai, wo bhi sun lete hain.
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3: ईस्ट एफएम Kenya's premier Asian mix. 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This

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1: IEBC Chair Erastus Ethekon has warned candidates in the Olkalo parliamentary by-election to stop violence and intimidation or face action. He says reports of late-night clashes, voter bribery and destruction of campaign materials are alarming. The commission urged all parties to honor the electoral code of conduct and allow voters to freely choose their next member of parliament.
2: We have also been alerted of the presence of state officials in Olkalau, which is not a problem as long as they are doing their ordinary duties. But where they are there to interfere, that is also very unfortunate.
1: The Kenya Union of Clinical Officers has issued a 14-day strike notice, accusing the government of failing to implement agreements contained in their return-to-work formula that was signed in January 2026. The union says unresolved grievances have persisted, despite repeated engagements with the government. It is demanding full implementation of the agreement within the notice period, warning that clinical officers nationwide will withdraw their services if their concerns are not addressed. The National Police Service has defended the roadblocks mounted across Nairobi during the June 25th commemorations, arguing they were a response to emerging security threats and not pre-planned closures requiring prior public notice. Police told the High Court that no organizers had formally notified authorities of planned demonstrations as required under the law, making advanced traffic planning impossible. The service maintains that measures were necessary to safeguard public safety and maintain order. Registrar of Political Parties John Lorionokwo has urged greater collaboration among electoral stakeholders to boost voter sensitization and ensure free and fair elections next year. Speaking at the launch of the pre-election disputes resolution report for the 2022 general election, he noted that many voters are not aware of the electoral laws and how they apply during elections.
3: Elections and Political Party Acts recognize closed party nominations, whereby only party members, either directly or indirectly, elect party candidates. The relevant documents for party nominations is therefore a certified party membership register.
1: A total of 323 disputes were filed before the IEBC's Dispute Resolution Committee during the 2022 general election and were determined within 10 days. Electoral Law and Governance Institute for Africa Executive Director Felix Owor noted, this achievement highlights the Commission's firm commitment to upholding strict electoral timelines. Parents of students joining university in September are being urged to help them build emotional resilience and decision-making skills before they leave home. Psychologist Rachel Kiaritha says this will help them resist negative peer pressure, manage their time well, and adapt to university life, while urging parents to adjust their expectations as students gain greater independence. Now you're up to date on Classic 105. I'm Gloria Musimbi.
4: Something else that is very important, strengthening decision-making skills. Of course, now there will be issues of alcohol and substance use. Remember, you are far away from home. You have all the freedom.
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0: And that's the news from around the world on East FM. 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

combination of Alka Yagnik and Abhijit. It's playing for you on East FM, Kenya's premier Asian mix. If you are out and about, or if you're planning to step out from home or office, just plan yourself well, because traffic, oh my God, it's insane. Insane traffic in the entire of Parklands, entire of Westlands. I don't know what is going on. Even Wayakiwa is looking very crazy as you go towards. I'm not like supposed to give a traffic update on this show, but I'm just you know, caring for you. Just plan yourself well, because it's going to take forever. Whether you take General Mathenge, whether you take Sarit Roundabout, whether you take Brookside or Aldam Ravine, or you're heading towards Rafter Road or Riverside, pura hi jam packed hai. I have no idea what's going on, but it looks like it's the usual Nairobi traffic these days. Okay, great tunes lined up for you right up till 4 p.m. This is a retro to right now with Nilufar on East FM, Kenya's premier Asian mix. Javed Ali is up next at this hour. I have something very, very interesting to share with you on Dil Se Keh Do, aur uske saath saath hum aur bhi bahut sari baatein karenge, mast mast gaane sunenge. All right, enjoy with me and stay with me.

0: 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I think this is one song which is like so beautiful. It's like between you and your God, and just asking, you know, God to show you the way. And, you know, there's so many signs. Have you ever like thought about signs? Sometimes it's a song, sometimes it comes in people, sometimes you see a notice board. We're going to talk a little more on that on
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0: So someone told me recently that if you're spiritually inclined, like if you work on spirituality a little more than your practical life or your religious life or your, you know, other aspects of life, if you emphasize a little more on your spiritual life. Now, spirituality is nothing to do with religion. Spirituality is one language which connects with every community, with every religion, with every individual differently. Okay. But if you are a little inclined towards spirituality, or if you emphasize a little more on that, or you learn a little bit more on spirituality, you'll see that difference in your life as a person, as a human being who's doing different things, you know, with different characters that you play as an individual, father, mother, you know, husband, wife, or friend, or whatever, you as an individual. So there is a lot that's going on, but when you're spiritually inclined, you start seeing signs that tell you so much about universe, tells you so much about God. It's signs that tell you how your life is going, or what other signs. Like just today, I believe in signs a lot. And I was driving to work and I was missing my dad. I don't know, for some reason I was thinking about my dad. Something came in my mind, you know, and I went back in flashback. Not a good thing when you're driving, but main hui aisi, like I work a lot around my thoughts. And I suddenly, from nowhere, I'm in the traffic. This traffic is insane today. Suddenly, a white butterfly flew by my car from nowhere. मैं गटर के पास थी, literally वो ओशवाल कॉलेज के बाहर वो बड़ा सा गटर है, पूरा खोद के रखा है सेकंड पार्कलेंस, तो मैं वहाँ ट्रैफिक में थी. एंड 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साइंस?

talking about signs, you know, signs that people show you, or the ones who've passed away, or universe, or God is trying to show you. But we as human being, we are so busy, itna hamara dimag busy rehta hai, ke hum ye signs dekhte hi nahi, ye ignore karte rehte hain pura time. But if you, I personally feel, because someone was telling me, when you start getting more inclined towards spirituality, which is a different language or a way to connect with God in a very different way, usme koi religion matter nahi karta, aap koi bhi caste community se belong karte, spirituality ki apni ek bhasha hai, ek apna ek feelings hai, ehsaas jise kehte hain hindi mein. And when you start inclining towards spirituality, you start noticing signs, you start believing in them, and they're actually true. I gave my example that I was thinking of my dad, who passed away when I was just 11, but I almost think of him every day, and I talk to him sometimes when I'm down or depressed or when I need that little moral support, you know. And just in the traffic today, I saw a white butterfly fluttering around my car from nowhere. Okay, and I personally feel that it was probably my dad showing me a sign that, listen dude, I've got you, I've got your back, and yeah, everything is okay. And I actually felt good when I left that traffic area. What about you? So that's exactly what I'm asking. Do you believe in signs? Do you have any kind of connection with people who have shown you signs when not being there in person, or just, you know, giving you that idea, or probably universe giving you, looking for an answer, you're looking for something and suddenly you see a billboard, or you see that, you know, code behind a car, or you read suddenly something on your phone or in a book, and that could be a sign or an answer that you're looking for. Do let me know.

It's playing for you on East FM, Kenya's premier Asian mix, and it's all about signs today I'm talking about. And do you believe in signs? You know, when you see some stuff or you read something or you see, probably you're thinking of someone and suddenly you see something, and that's exactly the sign that probably the other person is thinking of you too, or someone who's passed away trying to show a message that... you know what, we've got you. Jaise aaj mere saath hua. So just, I've got some very interesting messages in that. And I'm amazed to know that mere jaise aap bhi signs mein believe karte, because I think when we are spiritually little more inclined, it happens a lot. I've got a message here saying that from Meera, I think signs mean different things to different people. Sometimes they're coincidences and sometimes they help us notice what our heart has been trying to tell us. True. So basically, in short, not every sign is meant to predict something, but some are meant to make us pay attention. Very, very true. That's very deep, actually. I've got another message here saying that, Kriti, sometimes it feels like a sign and sometimes it could be just a coincidence. Either way, you can still make a pause and reflect. I think it's all about gratitude end of the day. Very, very well said. And yes, so the question was, do you believe in signs or do you think they're just coincidences? You know, has there be ever a moment, you know, when you saw, heard or read something that instantly made you think of someone special, or just like a message for you to be vigilant about something, or reminding you that, no, you know what, before you take this decision, give it a thought, you know, like a sign from universe? Do you believe in signs?

0: thank you for your wonderful company and your wonderful answers. 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Kyunki kehte hai na, science is not only just science. 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Kehte hai, Monday my wife went shopping in town and sent me a photo of a dress. For my opinion, I told her it would not suit her figure. I forgot about it and in the evening was feeling very romantic, so brought her flowers. She took them and put them in the dustbin. It was a sign that I was going to spend the night in bathtub. At least bathtub mein aapko rakha, ghar ke bahar nahi nikal diya. Niklo tum aaj bahar hi sona, darwaze ke bahar, main door ke bahar. Okay, I've got a lovely message here from Neetu. Okay, Neetu and her sister Ritu, who are very good friends of mine, and they tuned in and they always tune in. Thank you so much. You're saying, I'm open to signs, but I try not to rely on them too heavily. At the same time, I think they can be reminders, not guarantees. That's being practical about it, which is very, very well said. And I personally feel, you know, sometimes you're not looking for a sign. Sometimes you're simply thinking of someone. Like I was thinking my dad today. Then something reminds you of them. Maybe it's the coincidence. Maybe it's a gentle reminder that some people never really leave your heart, you know. That could be one of them. Rima is saying, yes, I totally believe in signs. I see a blue bird all the time whenever I have my doubts. And I see three-digit numbers. Three-digit numbers I believe in. Into. I think they are spiritual numbers, whether, but then again, you need to know which are your numbers. Sometimes it's 111, sometimes it's 444, sometimes it's 777. It could be, but again, it's up to a human being how much and to what level they believe in signs. Thank you so much for your wonderful company. We are getting into the next hour of the show. Keep it East FM.
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1: 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Retro feels blending perfectly with today's hottest hits. This is Retro to Right Now with Niloufar.
0: 5 minutes past two, you're on Retro to Right Now with Niloufar on East FM, Kenya's premier Asian mix. And how are you doing today? Are you okay? Is everything okay? Okay, don't worry, I got your back. If anything, you can always share with me. You know, yesterday, I had this very interactive session with a friend of mine, and we were talking about how people actually only listen to reply. They don't listen to actually listen to you. So here I am telling you that I'm here for you. If you want to talk to me, if you want to message me, you're more than welcome.

Retro to Right Now is all about your favorite 90s, early 2000s, some latest tunes and so much more. And not forgetting my bakwas as well. Okay, now what is not bakwas and interesting is the agave affair. So if you've been wondering what all the excitement is about, it's time for you to know. 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
0: 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You know, as they say that bacche chahe kisi bhi age ke ho, ek mom ki jo challenges hoti hai, those are never ending. I'm sure agar aapke bacche bade hokar khud maa baap bhi ban gaye ho to bhi aapko ye cheez ka like hoga ki, you know, you'll always worry about them and you'll always you know, probably care for every aspect of their life. I mean, in due course of life, whatever, even if one moves from another, whether it's with distance or anything else, the care, the way you brought up your child, the whole journey, you know, where you're like aligned together as children and parents, will always be there. You know what I mean? But this is going out for mums who are still in the process of taking care of their children. I mean, mum and dads, there's so many dads also who play the role of mums. Sometimes the mums are traveling, sometimes the moms are working extra hours or probably not around for whatever reasons. The dads are also doing equally an amazing job, but kuch aisi cheeze hain bachcho ke saath jo hum karte, and I probably look for something on daily basis to share with you. So mujhe ye bada acha laga, the goodbye ritual. I think this is something, if your child is still going to school or whatever in the morning, you can even do this with your child who's going to work. Why not? वैसे भी हमारे एशियंस पेरेंट्स जल्दी से बच्चों को कहीं जाने देते नहीं है, पकड़ के रखेंगे पल्लू में, यहीं रहो, जाना नहीं है. ओके, सो बिफोर योर चाइल्ड लीव्स फॉर स्कूल, ओके, ऑलवेज गिव देम अ शॉर्ट फ्रेज. फॉर एग्जांपल, बी काइंड, बी ब्रेव, हैव फन. Kids remember routines more than long speeches. I used to do this with my daughter when she used to take tiffin. Ab to usne tiffin leke jana bandi kar diya hai ek do saal se. She eats from the school canteen mostly. Sometimes she does. So when I used to pack her lunch box in the morning and a break box, I used to leave a small note for her. Not every day, but every alternate day or something. 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But I used to do that, and she used to love them. She's collected them all. Trust me, she has them, all of them, till now. And because somewhere she's like me, she likes those little bits, you know, of emotions in life. Okay, this is also, I found it very interesting. A friend of mine had shared with me, it's called the worry box. Now if your child keeps worrying at bedtime, you know, this is for the younger lot probably as well, let them write or draw their worries, you know, and place them like in a small box, you know. Tell them you look at them together the next day. This also gives them time to unwind and reflect. Actually, was that worry a real worry?
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2: 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So thoda hasna, thoda sochna, sab kuch milega sirf on East FM Kenya's premier Asian mix. 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

And that's taken off from the movie Dhurandhar. It's playing for you on East FM, Kenya's premier Asian mix. And what a fantastic film. Yes, a bit of a propaganda, but a good film. Anyways, right now we are dealing with our little propagandas. That is our children. And this is for the younger lot specifically that I'm talking about. And the outfit basket, I think I'd mentioned about this sometime back as well. You know, this is very, very important. Our, jab school subah jaate hain, kitne achhe se, you know, pura tie, wai, sahi se, belt, belt, shoes, sab kuch laga ke. Jab school ke bahar aate hain, aisa lagta hai, Dhurandhar film mein jaake kaam karke aaye hain. Aisi inki halat hoti hai. So, that one emergency outfit is very, very important for each child in the car. Whether it's spills or muddy shoes or surprise sleepovers, much becomes much less stressful, okay? And one more thing I found very interesting is the two-minute connection. This is amazing. I think this works for the adults as well, grown-up as well. Even on your busiest days, you know, you can just spend 2 minutes, uninterrupted minutes, letting your child talk. Let them talk while you listen without any phone, distraction or speaking. Now, those 2 minutes often mean more than an hour spent distracted. That is very, very true. They want to be heard. But ye to hum human beings ki bimari hai. Hum sunte hain jawab dene ke liye. Hum kahan sunte hain sunne ke liye. To bachon ke saath, I think it is very, very necessary. All right. This is for you and me and all the moms. Okay, this time for me to sign out. Have a great evening. Nimrat is now up next on Drive, and you take care of yourself. Okay, be warm, and I will see you tomorrow back on Retro to Right Now with Nilufer on East FM between 1 and 4 p.m. Okay, leaving you back with this beautiful, beautiful song. Enjoy and have a good one.

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1: Kajiado Governor Joseph Olelenku has blamed delayed disbursements from the National Treasury for the county's rising pending bills and a 1.5 billion shillings in unpaid obligations. Speaking during the tabling of the county budget, Lenku said the late release of funds disrupted salary payments, government operations and development projects, forcing some expenditures into the new financial year. He called for timely treasury disbursements to improve service delivery and financial planning. Lawyer Ndegwa Njiru has been released after an intended obstruction charge failed to proceed in court. Prosecutors confirmed the Office of the Director of Public Prosecutions had not approved any charges against him. Njiru had been arrested of an alleged obstruction offense, but through his lawyers Nelson Hathi, Kibe Mungai and Vincent Lempa maintained that the charge had not been sanctioned by the ODPP. The rising cost of living is making it harder for children in marginalized communities to access quality education. Education expert Galgal Osar says many families cannot afford supplementary learning materials, leaving learners even more disadvantaged when government textbooks are delayed.
2: Education is important for every learner. We, those are the marginalized region, will not access those textbooks. It's denying them. They are right now even to the basic education. Always, they will remain at the poor level because they are not getting the necessary basic education.
1: Kenya has launched a 10-year strategy to maximize benefits from the Kenya-EU Economic Partnership Agreement, EPA. According to the statement from Trade Ministry, this comprehensive roadmap aims to empower local farmers, manufacturers and businesses to fully utilize duty-free, quota-free access to European markets. The initiative seeks to boost Kenyan exports, drive sustainable economic growth and foster job creation nationwide by targeting key areas like trade standards and customs facilitation. That's the news update on East FM.
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5: 5 minutes past four, this is the Throwback Thursday edition, so I do have AR Rahman lined up for you, but let's get started. Sean and Gayathri Iyer with My Dil Gazam. Exactly when I see a nice round brown looking gulab jamun, you know, drenched in a proper that chashni, bro, I'm gone for.

0: wild to me that this song can sound really good even when it was sung in its original bongo kind of an instrumental and now into Bhangra. I mean, that's the beauty of music, right? It is Tanzania meet Punjab Diamond Platinums and Diljit Dosanjh, Jugni and Nejina Mashup. It is 5:30, you with me, Nimrat, on the drive. And do you remember there was a time you would laugh at what the older people were wearing at whatever stage you were in life, right? No judgment. You're a kid and you're looking at your dad with his bell bottoms. You're like, what is this guy wearing, dude? You look at your mom and she's still trying to wear that nice dress from the 1990s, you know, the one with the collar. And you're like, mom, what are you wearing? But it's fashion day. And if 2026 has taught us anything, is that nothing really goes out of style, right? And if you're a hoarder like me, you like to keep clothes, you have emotional attachment, you know, you have a hard time letting go of your clothes, just know that we have hope. You know, you just gotta wait 5 years and it's going to be back in fashion again. Now, I know a lot of people would say if there's something that needs to come back is, forget fashion, but human decency. But I said, if there's one thing, whether there's decency or not, that needs to go back into the closet is capri pants. Why did we even bring them back?
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4: Kenya has launched a 10-year strategy to maximize benefit from the Kenya-EU Economic Partnership Agreement. According to a statement from the Ministry of Trade, this comprehensive roadmap aims to empower local farmers, manufacturers and businesses to fully utilize duty-free, quota-free access to European markets. The initiative seeks to boost Kenyan exports, drive sustainable economic growth and foster job creation nationwide by targeting key areas like trade standards and customs facilitation. And on the other end, the Kenya Literature Bureau is facing a cash flow crisis after government institutions delayed payment totaling to 1.05 billion Kenya shillings, making it difficult to pay suppliers and sustain operations. Appearing before Parliament, KLB said recovery efforts have largely failed despite years of follow-up. Members of Parliament urged aggressive debt collection, rejected debt write-offs and summoned Council of Governors and National Treasury to explain persistent payment delays across public sector. And that's the business news on Classic 105. I'm Tony Ngala.
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0: You see, this is the kind of music you need when you're trying to enjoy yourself, especially at an event that has some Spanish music. Now, Spanish, Latin, mixed with some Bollywood. We've got ourselves a mix over here. This is Nimrod on The Drive Show. And if you've been hearing people talk about the Agave Affair, here's the deal. 25th of July, KICC. 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Now, the guys who bought the mystery ticket, they already know they're in for something special. So I'm sure you want in on this. Remember, 25th of July, it's KICC. This is the Agave Affair.
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0: Okay, if you are along Thika Road, traffic is starting to build up slowly right before Garden City Mall. There's a survey outbound. This is the side of the city, Limuru Road. It is picking up quite a bit from Muthaiga, and then it gets a bit stronger once you're on the UN Avenue turn towards Red Hill Road. Okay, coming down south towards Lower Kabete, it's still looking quite busy. So is Brookside Drive, and Lower Kabete now towards Sarit Center is moving slowly. If you're trying to use Muthiti Road into Mpako Road to escape, yeah, not in luck. Cross Way Road as well. This is now from Waiyaki Way. If you're trying to escape into Muthiti Road towards Thika Road, you will be experiencing a proper slowdown on that area as well. But in case you're stuck somewhere, do give me an update. One, the last area of check. Slow moving traffic along Limuru Road near City Park Estate. I think it should be the rubble strips and just overlappers being the biggest problem. But for now, Bacha and Shalma Dikolde coming up through with Don't Be Shy.

You know, I can understand why this song picked up the way it did, especially with the baddies, you know, the young girls on the internet, because of course the part that has a bit of a spice to it is the rapping part. It's done by an Indian rapper, her name is Rebel, and she's just 24 years old. I think that's why it hit the spot for the younger generation. That's from the Runder, Nal Nachnayo, with me, Nimrat, and East FM, Kenya's premier Asian mix. This is East FM, and that's take you to the top of the hour. He's hoping that your evening has been great. At least the weather has been a bit calm. I do have a KK and Bob. Now, this song is quite special to us at East FM because we don't usually have a lot of male presenters, right? So every single time the male presenters at East FM ingia an event or a meeting, it's just the boys. This is the song for them. Mix it.

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2: Prime Cabinet Secretary Musalia Mudavadi says President William Ruto is on course to win the 2027 general election by a wider margin. Speaking in Trans Nzoia County, Mudavadi urged Kenya Kwanza supporters to focus on mobilizing votes to secure a decisive victory that would minimize post-election disputes and petitions challenging the presidential outcome.
3: We want a petition-free election in 2027. Petition-free. Hatutaki mahakama, hatutaki waende kuenda kwa rufani, kupiga rufani kule.
2: Education Cabinet Secretary Julius Ogamba has warned that students found culpable in Monday's confrontation with teachers at Nyabisase Secondary School in Kisii County will face legal action. He said a team is on the ground gathering evidence on the incident, adding that appropriate measures will be taken once investigations are complete and facts fully established. The Senate Public Accounts Committee has directed Inspector General Douglas Kanja to arrest and present Isiolo Governor Abdi Guyo before it on the July 20th after he repeatedly failed to honor summons. Chairperson Moses Kajwang issued the order after Guyo snubbed the committee's fifth invite today. The governor previously fined 500,000 shillings is required to answer audit queries for the 2019, 2020 and 2020-2021 financial years.
4: We hereby direct the Inspector General of Police to produce the governor of Isiolo to the Senate on Monday, the 20th of July.
2: Lawyer Ndegwa Njiru has been released after an intended obstruction charge failed to proceed in court. Prosecutors confirmed that the Office of the Director of Public Prosecutions had not approved any charges against him. Njiru had been arrested of an alleged obstruction offense, but through his lawyers Nelson Harvey, Kibe Mungai and Vincent Lempa maintained that the charge had not been sanctioned by the ODPP. Kenya Power's Nairobi Region Security Team has arrested a notorious suspect believed to be responsible for illegal power connections within Mukuru Kwa Ruben area. The suspect, Lucas Nyangao, was arraigned in court today to take plea on three charges and was released on a 1.5 million shillings bond. Nyangao is linked to a series of transformer theft incidences within Nairobi as well as installation of the same in Mukuru Kwa Njenga informal settlement. Kenyans repatriated from South Africa have recounted their ordeal after fleeing xenophobic unrest, saying they were forced to abandon businesses, jobs, homes, and personal belongings. Some say they returned with nothing after years of investment, leaving their families facing an uncertain future. The returnees are now appealing for government support to help them rebuild their lives.
5: Tumechapwa kabisa. Nasikia vibaya sana juu. Naona kama South Africa kulikuwa nyumbani. Nimekaa 13 years na nimetoka bila kitu.
6: Kuna wakati walikuwa wamesema wenye hawana document watoke. Wakafika mahali wakasema hata document.
2: They also urged authorities to strengthen protection for Kenyans living and working abroad during times of crisis. That's the news update on East FM.
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7: This hour got Sonigam lined up for you, Akhil Sachdeva, Lucky Ali as well. And here's my personal petition to Farhan Akhtar to stop making films again and music. Here he is with Manzar Naya.

0: That's Lucky Ali with Johnny Kia Doon Taya. You're with me, Nimrat, and East FM, Kenya's premier Asian mix. This should be the theme track when fuel prices are about to go up and we're all looking for petrol stations in the middle of the night.
1: One horrible movie summary. One iconic film. Guess the movie from a bad description.
0: Okay, this is a 2008 film that stars Prachi Desai. Four friends start a band. They chase fame, they fall apart, then they reunite years later to fix old wounds because apparently guitars remember friendships. It's a 2008 film that stars Prachi Desai and it's about four guys who've decided we're going to come and we're going to form a band, chase fame, reunite later to fix old wounds because apparently guitars remember friendships. What film is this? Hit me up on 0701-26-26.
1: There it is. Your favorite movie described with absolutely no respect.
0: 11 minutes past 6 coming up in the next 3 minutes. I do have Sun Nigam and Share with Rab Rakha. But for now, Akhil Sachdeva is here with Tu Milia.

0: swear, literally every single time somebody pisses me off or says something that I don't like in my brain, that's what I'm telling them, rub raka. Because at the end of the day, somebody needs to keep calm, right? So it's either that person or you. For me, this is the line that works all the time. That's Sona Nigam and Shreya right here on Kenya's Premier Asian Mix. This is A Drive with me, Nimrat.
1: One horrible movie summary. One iconic film. Guess the movie from a bad description.
0: All right, it's all about four friends starting a rock band chasing fame. It falls apart, they come back together, and it's literally because guitars remember friendships. Now, the correct answer is, of course, Rock On. And I said earlier, this is my petition for Anakhtar to give us more content. Because if there's a writer who's so great at what he does, just like his dad, it's definitely Farhan Akhtar. And coming up right next is from that film, from a Rock On, it's Ye Tumhari Meri Baatein, right after the ad break.
1: There it is. Your favorite movie described with absolutely no respect.
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0: Traffic news on the road, East FM.
1: Muranga Road to Etsthika Road, there has been an accident, so that's causing a serious backlog. And then the Museum Hill underpass continues to remain busy, even if you're heading into Chiromo. Raila Odinga Way on this other side of the city towards T-Mall, that's the only place with a slowdown over there. However, if you're trying to connect using Upper Hill Link Road or Hospital Road into Haile Selassie Avenue, or Ngong Road for that matter, is slow-moving traffic. Also, another accident being reported on Uhuru Highway. This is near the Bunyala Road exit and right before the entrance of the expressway, right at the bottom. That's going to be cause for a serious tale. But in case you see something out of the ordinary, do let me know. Coming up next, it is Narendra's favorite song from the film. It's from the film Rock On. It is Ye Tumari Meri Baate. 21 minutes past 6. Happy Thursday.

0: low-key, I think Aditya Rikari sounds like Ayushman Khurrana, just for this specific track. I don't know what it is about it. Teaming up with Shreya Ghoshal with Dil Wale Chor, taking off the film Pati Patni Aur Woh Do, which I did watch, but it was a great film to put in the background, because after all, there are two types of films we watch nowadays, right? The ones that you actively pay attention to, something like Dharunder, and then just one that plays in the background and you'll still get the story. This is Nimrat on The Drive. It is 6:30. The next half hour, I do have Mickey Singh, Mercy and Anurag Khalid with Dur, but then right before that, Bacha with Banjatu.
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3: Kenya has launched a 10-year strategy to maximize benefit from the Kenya-EU Economic Partnership Agreement. According to a statement from the Ministry of Trade, this comprehensive roadmap aims to empower local farmers, manufacturers and businesses to fully utilize duty-free, quota-free access to European markets. The initiative seeks to boost Kenyan exports, drive sustainable economic growth and foster job creation nationwide by targeting key areas like trade standards and customs facilitation. And on the other end, the Kenya Literature Bureau is facing a cash flow crisis after government institutions delayed payment totaling to 1.05 billion Kenya shillings, making it difficult to pay suppliers and sustain operations. Appearing before Parliament, KLB said recovery efforts have largely failed despite years of follow-up. Members of Parliament urged aggressive debt collection, rejected debt write-offs and summoned Council of Governors and National Treasury to explain persistent payment delays across public sector. And that's the business news on Classic 105. I'm Tony Ngala.
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0: You know, growing up with millennial cousins, sisters was quite interesting. Of course, they'd have those magazines at home, and they would, you know, back in the day, the pre-internet days, there used to be magazines writing about how to flirt with a man. And one of the things that used to be written, I'm not even joking, you can go check it out on the internet. Funny I'm saying that, right? From books to internet. There was a time that we used to say things like that, and they used to say, Ati, oh, if you bat your eyelashes, and that's how you can attract a man. Now, I'm not saying do that, but can you imagine doing that? One would call it in a kokimasti. Probably that's what Asha Bhosle was referring to. But hey, jokes aside, this is Nimrat and East FM, Kenya's premier Asian mix. If there's some time I'd like you to set aside, is to experience World Tequila Day, and it deserves a proper celebration at KICC. This is the Agave Affair happening on the 25th of July. 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Coming up next, I do have Ayan Lal and Shreya Ghoshal with Mehu.
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Oh my God, I cannot believe this song came out in 2013. I was literally in high school. Now I'll let you do the math. But do you hear the chords in the back of this song? I think that's the beauty of it. Let me just play it again, okay? Do you hear that bass? I'm telling you, Arijit Singh literally did the job with that one. That's Kabijo Badal Barse. I am Nimrat on the drive. And just like that, we maliza today's edition of the Throwback Thursday. We'll see you tomorrow. It's a Friday. And of course, you know, it's going to be a good one, a big one. There's no space for sad music at all. That is strictly the drive policy on Friday. No time to cry. Just prep up for the weekend. Until then, take care of yourself. Bye-bye. I will see you tomorrow. Bye.

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1: Interior Cabinet Secretary Kipchumba Murkomen says the only lasting solution to insecurity in the North Rift is the removal of illegal firearms from civilians. Speaking in Samburu County, CS Murkomen said the government will intensify its disarmament exercise to recover illicit weapons. He urged residents to support the operation, saying it is key to restoring peace and protecting lives.
2: Itaisha wakati bunduki itatoka kwa mkono ya mwananchi. Kama wananchi bado wanajitegemea kujilinda wenyewe, hiyo sio nchi yenye serikali iko na uwezo, hiyo ni nchi imepotea.
1: Education Cabinet Secretary Julius Ogamba has warned that students found culpable in Monday's confrontation with teachers at Nyabisase Secondary School in Kisii County will face legal action. He said a team is on the ground gathering evidence on the incident, adding that appropriate measures will be taken once investigations are complete and facts fully established.
3: There is a team that is already on the ground collecting the data and collecting the evidence that will be able to update you on the action that is being taken. But action will be taken against those students.
1: The Senate Public Accounts Committee has directed Inspector General Douglas Kanja to arrest and present Isiolo Governor Abdi Guyo before it on the July 20th after he repeatedly failed to honor summons. Chairperson Moses Kajwang issued the order after Guyo snubbed the committee's fifth invite today. The governor previously fined 500,000 shillings is required to answer audit queries for the 2019, 2020 and 2020-2021 financial years.
4: We hereby direct the Inspector General of Police to produce the governor of Isiolo to the Senate on Monday, the 20th of July.
1: Kenya Union of Clinical Officers has issued a 14-day strike notice accusing the government of failing to implement agreements contained in the return-to-work formula that was signed in January 2026. The union says unresolved grievances have persisted despite repeated engagements with the government. It is demanding full implementation of the agreement within the notice period, warning that clinical officers nationwide will withdraw their services if their concerns are not addressed. Parents' failure to curb their children's misuse of technology, often viewed as a sign of modernity, has been blamed for growing parenting challenges. Sociologist Kennedy Ongaro says drug abuse and unequal family responsibilities, where men shoulder most of the financial burden, are also contributing to the problem.
5: Men have resorted into drug abuse, and therefore parenting has become a major issue. Now, that is why most men have got serious mental issues, issues of depression.
1: That's the news update on East FM.
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1: Why is the Star Kenya's biggest newspaper? 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
1: Prime Cabinet Secretary Musalia Mudavadi says President William Ruto is on course to win the 2027 general election by a wider margin. Speaking in Trans Nzoia County, Mudavadi urged Kenya Kwanza supporters to focus on mobilizing votes to secure a decisive victory that would minimize post-election disputes and petitions challenging the presidential outcome.
2: We want a petition-free election in 2027. Petition-free. Hatutaki mahakama, hatutaki wandu kuenda kwa rufani, kupiga rufani kule.
1: Education Cabinet Secretary Julius Ogamba has warned that students found culpable in Monday's confrontation with teachers at Nyabisase Secondary School in Kisii County will face legal action. He said a team is on the ground gathering evidence on the incident, adding that appropriate measures will be taken once investigations are complete and facts fully established. The Senate Public Accounts Committee has directed Inspector General Douglas Kanja to arrest and present Isiolo Governor Abdi Guyo before it on the July 20th after he repeatedly failed to honor summons. Chairperson Moses Kajwang issued the order after Guyo snubbed the committee's fifth invite today. The governor previously fined 500,000 shillings is required to answer audit queries for the 2019, 2020 and 2020-2021 financial years.
3: We hereby direct the Inspector General of Police to produce the governor of Isiolo to the Senate on Monday, the 20th of July.
1: Lawyer Ndegwa Njiru has been released after an intended obstruction charge failed to proceed in court. Prosecutors confirmed that the Office of the Director of Public Prosecutions had not approved any charges against him. Njiru had been arrested of an alleged obstruction offense, but through his lawyers Nelson Harvey, Kibe Mungai and Vincent Lempa maintained that the charge had not been sanctioned by the ODPP. Kenya Power's Nairobi Region Security Team has arrested a notorious suspect believed to be responsible for illegal power connections within Mukurukwa Ruben area. The suspect, Lucas Nyangau, was arraigned in court today to take plea on three charges and was released on a 1.5 million shillings bond. Nyangau is linked to a series of transformer theft incidences within Nairobi as well as installation of the same in Mukurukwa Njenga informal settlement. Kenyans repatriated from South Africa have recounted their ordeal after fleeing xenophobic unrest, saying they were forced to abandon businesses, jobs, homes, and personal belongings. Some say they returned with nothing after years of investment, leaving their families facing an uncertain future. The returnees are now appealing for government support to help them rebuild their lives.
4: Tumechapwa kabisa. Nasikia vibaya sana juu. Naona kama South Africa kulikuwa nyumbani. Nimekaa 13 years na nimetoka bila kitu.
5: Kuna wakati walikuwa wamesema wenye hawana document watoke. Wakafika mahali wakasema hata document.
1: They also urged authorities to strengthen protection for Kenyans living and working abroad during times of crisis. That's the news update on East FM.
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